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1: I have a dream. One day, this nation will rise up, live out the true meaning of its creed. We hold these truths to be self-evident that all

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1: 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Are you with me? Are you with me?

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1: 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I'll find the time, we'll find the timing.

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1: Will you hold the line? When every one of them is giving up and giving in, tell me, in this house of mine, nothing ever comes without a consequence or cost, tell me, will the stars align? Will heaven step in? Will it save us from our sin? Will it? 'Cause this house of mine.

till September. 'Cause music is my best friend. Won't you tell her to water the flowers? 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Music is my best friend.